0: Not only does he know rock music,
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0: It's time for Steve Gorman Sports.
2: Steve Gorman Sports. The Minnesota Vikings traded J.J. McCarthy to the New York Giants. J.J. McCarthy, the number 10 pick in the draft in 2024, coming off of a national championship at Michigan, a kid who had lost twice since high school as a starter. His time in Minnesota, not the stuff of dreams. First year, injured, sat on the bench. Second year, last year, started, was as inconsistent as any quarterback you might ever see. This year, traded now after being named the third string quarterback to the New York Giants, who have a whole host of quarterback issues of their own. J.J. McCarthy might not have turned out the way Vikings fans hoped he would, but make no mistake, his career's not over. He's 23 years old. That's all. 23. He had a baby a year ago. So his first season as a starter was spent with a brand new baby in the house and trying to run an NFL franchise with a very complicated offense. It's hard to imagine any 23-year-old to survive several injuries, a brand new baby, and a complicated offense like Minnesota runs. A little too much too soon was expected of him. I'm not guaranteeing he's going to be an all-time great, but a career in the league, a 10-year career at the very worst as a backup, I'd bet the house on that. Good luck, JJ. 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
1: It's September 30th, April. Let's look back with a quick history lesson.
2: Oh, yeah. Let's do this.
1: On this day in 2016, a Philadelphia fifth grader named Michael Fennerty went to school, gave his teacher a note explaining why he had to skip class. The note was signed by Bruce Springsteen. This kid went to see Bruce Springsteen at a bookstore. He was doing a signing session, and Michael Fennerty, fifth grader, went with his parents and asked Bruce, "Can you sign a note to my teacher explaining I missed class today?" Finally, on this day in 1974, a big fight broke out at a concert featuring Lynyrd Skynyrd and Blue Oyster Cult. The police were called because it was such an ugly scene. 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The Skynyrd Roadies and the Blue Oyster Cult Roadies had a Donnybrook so severe the police had to come break it up.
2: Dang. You know what? I'm on Team Skynyrd. I feel like their roadies would kind of throw down a little nasty.
1: I would take Skynyrd's road crew against any artist road crew ever.
2: So good.
3: New message.
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0: Nirvana, Come As You Are on Steve Gorman Rocks. Not the biggest song from Nevermind. I think that would still be Smells Like Teen Spirit. But Come As You Are, to me, it's kind of the official Nirvana song. I think it says more about Kurt Cobain, his view of the world, his view of people, his view of himself than anything else. Kurt was not a groupthink type of dude. He wasn't into gangs or cliques or fraternities. You know, he was an individualist, and his worldview was one of, hey man, you have to accept everybody, the freaks, the geeks, the jocks, the nerds. In high school, he wouldn't have been exactly Ferris Bueller, the most popular kid in school, but he would have had friends from all those groups. He was someone who thought, man, the world's hard enough without us tearing each other apart and separating based on surface level differences. Come As You Are, that really is, to me, the ultimate Nirvana song.
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2: Listening on Z100 in Missoula, we have Chad who needs some advice. Now, okay. Chad says his wife has taken up the unnatural trend and no longer wears deodorant, shaves, or... Okay, this is the worst part. Or uses toothpaste. Chad says he's grossed out by his own wife and he doesn't know what to do, Steve. And I don't know why he's asking you, because well, let's see what you have to say.
3: There's a website. 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
2: Uh-huh.
3: And you can go there and you can book a flight to anywhere in the world and get on a plane and never come back. 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If you did leave your wife, would she then immediately, knowing that she needs a new husband, clean up again? Would she go, oh, ooh, hang on, I got to get back in the market. No one wants a little bear for a partner, you know, who smells
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3: to fill the room with a beautiful scent, ask her to come in and say, if you just want me to go, just tell me. You don't have to stink me out of my own house and home.
4: New message.
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2: Steve Gorman Sports. The Minnesota Vikings traded J.J. McCarthy to the New York Giants. J.J. McCarthy, the number 10 pick in the draft in 2024, coming off of a national championship at Michigan, a kid who had lost twice since high school as a starter. His time in Minnesota, not the stuff of dreams. First year, injured, sat on the bench. Second year, last year, started, was as inconsistent as any quarterback you might ever see. This year, traded now after being named the third string quarterback to the New York Giants, who have a whole host of quarterback issues of their own. J.J. McCarthy might not have turned out the way Vikings fans hoped he would, but make no mistake, his career's not over. He's 23 years old. That's all. 23. He had a baby a year ago. So his first season as a starter was spent with a brand new baby in the house and trying to run an NFL franchise with a very complicated offense. It's hard to imagine any 23-year-old to survive several injuries, a brand new baby, and a complicated offense like Minnesota runs. A little too much too soon was expected of him. I'm not guaranteeing he's going to be an all-time great, but a career in the league, a 10-year career at the very worst as a backup, I'd bet the house on that. Good luck, JJ. 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
1: Lynyrd Skynyrd, Call Me the Breeze on Steve Gorman Rocks. No shortage of breezes in the state of Florida, where Skynyrd hails from. The Farmer's Almanac has put out a list of the 10 worst weather states in the U.S., ranking it by tornadoes, hurricanes, and hail. Florida is number two on that list. Florida holds the national record for hurricane landfalls since 1851, over 120. Ouch. Kansas is on the list. 96 tornadoes a year. That just sends a chill up my spine to think about one tornado. Illinois, not too far behind. $128 billion disasters just since 1980. But number one on the list, sorry to say, Texas. Texas, 155 tornadoes a year. Hailstorms, flash flooding, droughts, and wildfires. Everything's bigger in Texas, even bad weather. Whew, baby. Sorry, Texas. I mean, you're not paying state income tax, and you do have great tacos. I guess the price you pay is the worst weather in America.
2: New message.
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1: It's September 30th, April. Let's look back with a quick history lesson.
2: Oh, yeah. Let's do this.
1: On this day in 2016, a Philadelphia fifth grader named Michael Fennerty went to school, gave his teacher a note explaining why he had to skip class. The note was signed by Bruce Springsteen. This kid went to see Bruce Springsteen at a bookstore. He was doing a signing session, and Michael Fennerty, fifth grader, went with his parents and asked Bruce, "Can you sign a note to my teacher explaining why I missed class today?" Finally, on this day in 1974, a big fight broke out at a concert featuring Lynyrd Skynyrd and Blue Oyster Cult. The police were called because it was such an ugly scene. It wasn't fans. No, it was members of each band's road crew fighting each other. The Skynyrd roadies and the Blue Oyster Cult roadies had a Donnybrook so severe the police had to come break it up.
2: Dang. You know what? I'm on Team Skynyrd. I feel like their roadies would kind of throw down a little nasty.
1: I would take Skynyrd's road crew against any artist road crew ever.
2: So good.
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2: Listening on Z100 in Missoula, we have Chad who needs some advice. Now, okay. Chad says his wife has taken up the unnatural trend and no longer wears deodorant, shaves, or, okay, this is the worst part, or uses toothpaste. Chad says he's grossed out by his own wife and he doesn't know what to do, Steve. And I don't know why he's asking you, because, well, let's see what you have to say.
3: There's a website, it's Travelocity.com, and you can go there. And you can book a flight to anywhere in the world and get on a plane and never come back. Think about it like this, Chad. If you did leave your wife, would she then immediately, knowing that she needs a new husband, clean up again? Would she go, hang on, I gotta get back in the market. No one wants a little bear for a partner, you know, who smells right? like my own woodland funk. I think that would be an interesting test. 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
3: Yeah, I think maybe that's it. 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You don't have to stink me out of my own house and home.
4: New message.
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And we could have some. And he's up there. What's that? Hawaiian noises.

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7: A better life with Dr. Sanjay Gupta.
8: Vaping is often thought of as the safer choice over traditional cigarettes. But safer doesn't mean safe. New study out of Australia suggests nicotine e-cigarettes may raise the risk of certain cancers. That vapor isn't just harmless water. It contains chemicals that could damage your cells, even your DNA. I know a lot of people look to vaping to quit cigarettes, but here's the catch. E-cigarettes aren't actually approved to help you quit, and a lot of people end up trading one nicotine habit for another. Now, if you want to kick the habit, reach for things that are proven to work. Nicotine patches, gum, lozenges. 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Nicotine is one of the most addictive drugs out there, no matter what form it might come in. I'm Dr. Sanjay Gupta, helping you live a better life.
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9: En garde! U.S. Olympians do it. Your neighbor's kid does it. And yes, it's the only socially acceptable way to carry a sword. Fencing. 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This is the Olympic and Paralympic sport for all ages. Fencing is fun, safe, and welcoming. Physical chess that builds both body and mind. 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
11: Ah, yeah, well, if you're bald today, you have nothing really to celebrate. You're probably pissed off. It's National Hair Day. October 1st today. Is today the official start of holiday season? I don't know. Bad Appreciation Month. How about that? National Pizza Month. National Pumpkin Spice Day. National Black Dog Day. And World Vegetarian Day, if you want to go there today. I mean, that's up to you. Coming up at 6:20, your useless news and facts. At 7:30, your sports of some sorts. 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
13: Did you know that olive oil is actually fruit juice? 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
0: The unofficial king of Cullen Park. 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

0: freshly from their Ohana Festival over the weekend. Pearl Jam, 94.5 XKR, Toledo's classic rock station. Well, it's October, which means cuffing season is officially underway. Dating experts say cuffing season, the playbook lays out a timeline like football season. September is the scouting season. October is the draft. November and December are the sweet spot. Holiday parties, family gatherings, New Year's Eve creates plenty of opportunity to pair up. January, the playoffs. The holiday magic wears off and reality sets in. If you're still together, you might think about Valentine's Day like the Super Bowl. Yes, that's the official term in the playbook. So if you're hoping to be cuffed by the holidays, now's the time to, get off the bench, apparently. 94.5 XKR. Purple pumpkins, are they a thing? Or are they going to be all the rage this year? Let's talk about that next on XKR.
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2: 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We have no accidents to slow you down. Drive safely, people. Beep, beep. And that's your Cumulus Toledo traffic.
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0: Well, it's a cloudy day. Humid, slight chance of rain later on. I think I'm going to have to mow the lawn today. High of around 81. Showers on the overnight. Low of around 57. Becoming sunny and much cooler tomorrow. Only a high of around 65. Currently, it is 65 in Maumee.
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0: 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Now, if you're checking out Halloween decorations and spot purple pumpkins in someone's porch, it's not just a trendy color choice. 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So if you see one, now you know. Night owls may retire early. Why is that? Next on XKR. Plus, some new food for us from two.
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0: Clouds today, humid. Slight chance of rain later on, high of around 81. Showers on the overnight, low of around 57. Tomorrow becoming sunny and much cooler, only a high of 65. Right now, it is 65 in Oregon.
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Tombstone's Pizza is offering some limited edition kits, which they're calling the pizza nobody asked for. I love pizza, but this does not sound good. It's frozen pizza with packets of candy corn to sprinkle on top. The kits are available now for just $1.31 each. Yeah, this is going to be a solid pass. Yeah, give me some Stubborn Brothers. I'm happy with that. There's so many better pizzas. Pizza Cat. Yeah, Amy's. Mike's. Vito's. I mean, I don't want candy corn on my pizza, and you probably don't either.

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0: 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Are you a night owl? Well, you may retire early. Bad news for night owls, staying up late could mean punching out of the workforce earlier than everyone else. A new study found that people who naturally prefer late nights were more likely to struggle with work performance and had a higher risk of leaving their jobs due to disabilities compared to early birds. Well, I guess getting up early for myself has really paid off. Man, until I started doing mornings, I was kind of a late nighter. I wouldn't say a late nighter. I'd go to bed around 11 or 12, but get up at like 7 or 8. But now, I mean, I'm up at 4 every day. So maybe that'll help. Coming up, I got a chance for you to go to Mexico to a dreams resort. Plus, your sports of some sorts next.
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2: 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Beep, beep. And that's your Cumulus Toledo traffic.
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0: Mostly cloudy, humid, with a slight chance of rain today. High of around 81. Showers in the overnight, low around 57. Tomorrow, becoming sunny and much cooler. High of around 65. Right now, it is 65 in Rossford.
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0: Sports of some sorts with Pike.
3: Walleye preseason hockey starts next week, and the Yankees beat the Red Sox last night to advance in the ALDS. Yeah, the Yankees scored 9 runs to beat Boston in the best of 3 series. Here's the call of that.
4: 2-2 from Bednar. Strike 3, and the Yankees advance 18-2 in 2 games to vanquish Boston.
3: And it's been a while since the White Sox have advanced in their postseason. They took 2 games in a row from the Astros to win the wild card series. Here's the call on that.
5: The 2-2. Swing and a miss for the first time since 2005. The Chicago White Sox have won a postseason series as they've taken 2 from the Astros. And it will be an American League Central Division Series as they will head to Cleveland.
3: The other National League Wild Card Series is tied 1-1 after the Phillies edged the Braves 4-3 last night in Atlanta. The deciding game is today. And the San Diego Padres quickly wrapped up their Wild Card Series with the Cubs last night in Southern California. Here's the final call. The final score was that. Was 4-1.
6: Kelly on the ground. This should do it. Got him! The Padres just really dominated the Cubs in these 2 games to sweep this wild card series and advance to play the Brewers.
3: And in hockey, the Carolina Hurricanes are the reigning Stanley Cup champs. The new season is underway and plenty of fans will be attending games, but they better watch their mouth. There's a clause in the written code of conduct at Lenovo Center that allows the Hurricanes to eject fans from games for swearing in front of children. That's going to change the game a little bit. There's your sports of some sorts brought to you by Kripke Enterprises. Yeah, the home of getting weighed and getting paid. Over there on Central and Centennial, bring your scrap metal in today. Your chance to go to Mexico to a dreams resort.
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0: 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And since it is National Hair Day, let's celebrate.
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3: Checking out your roads, we have one accident causing a big slowdown. It's on the ramp from 23 southbound to 475 eastbound. And
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13: Sunshine, humid today. Slight chance of rain later on. High of around 81. Showers on the overnight. Over around 57, sunny tomorrow and a high of around 65. Right now it's 66 in Waterville.
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0: 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Well, it's time to just fick it. Yeah, want a better work-life balance? The Swedes say the answer might be as simple as a coffee break. The secret is a traditional thing called fika. Yeah, it's a deliberate pause in the day to enjoy a coffee, a snack, and some real human contact. That's less about the coffee itself and more about stepping away from work, slowing down, and being present. Well, I guess it's just time to fika. You know, why not? And we'll celebrate a little fika with International Coffee Day.
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9: Checking out your roads, we have one accident causing a big slowdown. It's on the ramp from 23 southbound to 475 eastbound.
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9: Checking out your roads, we have one accident causing a big slowdown. There's an overturned semi on the ramp from 23 southbound to 475 eastbound. The ramp will be closed until 10 a.m. And that's your Cumulus Toledo traffic.
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8: Mostly cloudy day, humid with a slight chance of rain, high of around 81. Showers on the overnight, low around 57. Tomorrow, becoming sunny and much cooler, high of around 65. Currently, it is 66 at my place in Point Place.
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0: Toledo's only classic rock station, 94.5 XKR. A lot of people are using their cell phones at restaurants in a disturbing way. Yeah, we don't need to see you FaceTime anybody. They don't need to see what you're eating. And now there's a movement to ban phones from fancy restaurants and bars, or have like a no phone section, kind of like the old smoking section. That would probably help. But hey, let's not stop there. Let's get rid of all the distractions, the sticky menus, the option to tip 25%, the giant plastic coaster thing that makes everybody scared when it goes off and tells you your table's ready, the manager who interrupts you halfway through your meal to see how things are going, the ketchup bottle that's empty, and well...
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0: Mostly cloudy, humid with a slight chance of rain, high around 81. Showers tonight and the overnight low around 57. Becoming sunny and much cooler tomorrow, high around 65. Right now it is 66 in Fremont.
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0: Toledo's Classic Rock Station, 94.5 WXKR. Some great things to look forward to in October. Tom Cruise has a new movie out called Digger. It's out tomorrow. And then, of course, Ozzy Osbourne's final concert film on October the 28th. The new NBA season starts now, and just a lot of great things to look forward to in October. Yeah, the leaves changing. I'm excited. Hoodies, boots, bonfires. It's XKR.
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0: Mostly cloudy, humid, with a slight chance of rain today. High of around 81. Showers on the overnight, low of around 57. Tomorrow becoming sunny and much cooler. High of around 65. Currently it is 66 in White House.
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I'm getting the hell out of Dodge at 94.5 XKR, Toledo's classic rock station. 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

0: There's a song that Steven Tyler wrote about Vince Neil from Motley Crue. 94.5 XKR, Toledo's classic rock. How's it going? Fast Freddy in the rock to join here this afternoon. Lord Grizzly Brown dealing with a little bit of a medical issue, and that means until Grizz gets back on his feet, I'll be jumping in here with Pike and Stash to help keep Toledo rocking. We're going to make it happen. On the way, Heart, Def Leppard, and Styx.
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0: Tommy Shaw and JY still out there making it happen with sticks. 94.5 XKR, Toledo's classic rock. How you doing? Fast Freddy joining the lineup, jumping in while Lord Grizzly Brown takes care of a little bit of a medical issue. So I'll be joining Pike and Stash to keep your workday rocking. Blue Collar Man. You know, I don't think we have a Blue Collar Man anymore. Remember, if you were a working man, it was blue collar. If you were a boss, it was white collar. Now I think it has to do more about your vest. If you're wearing like a fluorescent colored vest, you're a working man. If you're wearing a sweater vest, you're the boss. So right now I got my orange colored vest on. I'm ready to get down to work. We're going to be back with a 30-minute free ride next on 94.5 XKR.
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0: I'll tell you what, for like 3.5 minutes of music, there's a whole lot going on in that song, and it sounds so good. 94.5 XKR, Toledo's Classic Rock. How you doing? Fast Freddy jumping in the lineup here. Lord Grizzly Brown got a little medical procedure he has to get taken care of, so I'll be jumping in here with Pike and Stash to help keep your workday rocking. And we're going to get her done, too. On the way, Van Halen, the Eagles, and Journey with one of the biggest selling songs of all time.
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0: 94.5 XKR, Toledo's classic rock. There's the biggest selling song of all times and also the final song in the final episode of The Sopranos. And I do believe that Tony got whacked at the end. And there's a lot of different videos out there that kind of break it down and show you all the clues. So, yeah, I'm going to go with the Tony did get whacked in the end. And I know because I'm from Youngstown, and Youngstown used to be a big mob town, but I ain't saying nothing. I'm keeping my mouth shut. How's that? On the way, we're going to keep your workday rocking. We got another 30-minute free ride, and we're going to kick it off with Jimi Hendrix and Ozzy Osbourne next.
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0: There's a song that Jerry Cantrell wrote in honor of his dad, Rooster. That was his nickname, Rooster, who was a Vietnam veteran. 94.5 XKR, Toledo's classic rock. If you are a veteran, if you are serving in the military, or if you have family members serving in the military, we salute you and we thank you for your service. How's it going? Fast Freddy here. I'll be joining the lineup here for a little bit. Grizz, a little bit under the weather. He's got a medical condition he's got to get taken care of. So I'll be joining Pike and Stash and holding down the fort until Lord Grizzly Brown gets back into action here ASAP. We keep it rocking. We got Free, Black Crows, and The Cult, one of my favorites, coming up next.
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2: The 475 eastbound on-ramp from 23 southbound is closed due to an overturned semi. You'll have to use an alternate route until that scene is clear. Other than that, we are clear. If you're seeing anything, we're not, let us know. That's your Cumulus Toledo right now traffic.
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0: Great song and a great band, The Cult on 94.5 XKR, Toledo's Classic Rock. The Cult hitting the road for a few shows coming up in 2027. Closest one to us is going to be Blossom Music Center on May 20th, and I can't wait. That's something to look forward to. They always put on an excellent show. We're going to keep your lunch break rocking. We got another 30-minute free ride coming up next.
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0: It's another 30-minute free ride on 94.5 XKR, Toledo's classic rock. A little bit of ZZ Top, some Texas blues boogie. Makes me want to have some barbecue for lunch.
1: Rumors spread around in that Texas town. 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

0: song that got the ball rolling for those guys. 94.5 XKR, Toledo's classic rock. What's shaking? Fast Freddy here. Thursday night football. Browns Steelers round one already. Both teams 2-1. Browns a 2.5-point underdog at home. And I'm originally from Youngstown. And Youngstown is located 50 miles from Cleveland and 50 miles from Pittsburgh, which means the town is split right down the middle between Browns fans and Steelers fans. Even households are divided between Browns fans and Steelers fans, which means a fist fight could erupt at just about any time.
1: It's not.
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16: The afternoon will be warm and humid with a high of 82 degrees. Only a slim chance of a shower late afternoon. Much higher chance of rain coming up late for tonight. Half inch to 1 inch of rainfall possible as temperatures drop off in the upper 50s. Tomorrow high is 65. Some morning showers possible, but then after that, sunshine for the afternoon. In the First Alert Weather Center, I'm meteorologist Ross Eller.

0: 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I see where Brian May from Queen is coming out with his own brand of gin. Now, Kiss has had their own gin out for a while, cold gin. 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

0: 94.5 XKR, Toledo's classic rock. What's shaking? Fast Freddy here. Fast Freddy in for Stash, who is going to be covering for Lord Grizzly Brown in the Room of Doom. Grizz got to get a little bit of work done, and he'll be back ASAP. You know you can't rock Toledo properly without Grizzly Brown, right? All right, I see where the Ozzy concert film, that final tribute to Ozzy Osbourne, is going to be released to movie theaters coming up on October 28th. And that was like a who's who of metal. It was an awesome show. And to get a chance to see that in a movie theater on a big screen is going to be very cool. I can't wait. Stay close. We're going to keep you rocking. AC/DC, The Eagles, and Judas Priest on the way.
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You got another thing coming. 94.5 XKR, Toledo's classic rock. Fast Freddy in for Stash, who is covering for Lord Grizzly. And it's almost time for me to wrap things up. Time for me to start tailgating. You know, I'm a Browns fan. Browns Steelers, round one tonight. Browns a 2.5-point underdog, but I think we're definitely going to, you know, pull this one off. So I got my dog bone on. I got my big

0: gold chain necklace with a medallion of Hanford Dixon and Frank Minifield. I got my dog hat on. I got my Joe Thomas jersey on, and I am ready to rock. Here we go, Brownies. Here we go. Woof, woof.
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Shawnee D in Ottawa wants to hear some Thin Lizzy. Let's do it.

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0: 94.5 XKR. Today is Grizzly's prep day for his surgery tomorrow morning. So I'm in for him, and I'm going to get out of here, actually, and head over to Race for Recovery for a little bit of the show before 5 o'clock. We're going to probably land there about 3:30, and we're going to talk to Ricky Rackman and Todd Crandall. And you know Ricky from Headbangers Ball on MTV, and he does One Foot in the Gutter comedy shows and storytelling and all kinds of stuff. He's also been sober 38 years. So that's what we're talking about. And he's speaking here tonight. So we're going to go catch up with him and come on back in just a minute. I mean, rock and roll and Ricky Rackman go together real good. YARC Chrysler Dodge Jeep Ram is bringing our traffic lease a new 2026 Ram 1500 Bighorn for $149 a month, 24 months during the drive in the fall sales event. That is crazy.
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2: We have a disabled vehicle on 75 southbound between Ottawa River Road and 280. It's slow traffic from Alexis. We have a report of fallen power lines. Varlin, both directions between Broadway and Woodville. That's your Cumulus Toledo right now traffic.
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16: The afternoon will be warm and humid with a high of 82 degrees. Only a slim chance of a shower late afternoon. Much higher chance of rain coming up late for tonight. Half inch to 1 inch of rainfall possible as temperatures drop off in the upper 50s. Tomorrow high is 65. Some morning showers possible, but then after that, sunshine for the afternoon. In the First Alert Weather Center, I'm meteorologist Ross Eller.

0: You've never smelled anything like the Room of Doom. And you don't have to. 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
1: Ah, look at us. We're out here in Holland at Racing for Recovery. Todd Crandall, what an amazing program and building you have here, man.
2: I appreciate it. Things are good out here at Racing for Recovery. Proud to have Ricky Rackman in town tonight doing a talk.
1: How about that? This is open to the public tonight, huh, Ricky?
3: Oh, is it? I did not know that. I had no... Wow, I didn't know it was. Yeah. I should go tell people. Yeah, this is going to be different because this is something... Wow, it's open to the public. It's something I've never done, really spoken about recovery. And, you know, I've been sober 38 years. I don't really talk about it. But, you know, I'm going to tonight, and Todd's a great dude, and I think it's great what they do here. So I'm really excited about this.
1: All right. Are you breaking out, like, battleground stories, or are you going to talk about the recovery part of it? Or this is like a real meeting here tonight.
3: I have no idea. I just turn the mic on, and we're going to talk about life experiences and stuff like that, and whatever. Also take a Q&A with other people want to talk about.
1: Right
3: too.
1: On. Yeah. Todd Crandall, Ricky Rackman. Hey, it's amazing that you were able to put together one foot in the gutter and go out and do this on a level that is, like, for me, inspiring, man, because you put a show together, and you're the headliner, and you sold it everywhere.
3: It was the greatest thing I ever did in my whole life. I loved it so much. I hope to do, if I do 30 more shows, then I hit 100.
1: Yeah,
3: and
1: wow.
3: It was amazing. And, you know, I go up on stage, I talk rock and roll, Sleaze and Debauchery, Cat House, Headbangers Ball, before and after. And it's amazing that it did really well, and I really enjoy doing it.
1: Yeah, man. I mean, people responded to it, too. I mean, they want to come back and see it again. Do you do the same show every night, or I guess you kind of mix it up a little?
3: I don't know exactly how everything's going to go, but it pretty much is the same show, and I want to hit the same key stories. But there's people that have seen the show 7 times. I'm like, dude, I'm going to say the same thing. But there's also video, and it's multimedia, and it's live. So I'm still interacting, and it's, you know, it's different stories sometimes.
1: That's awesome. It's tonight right here, and it's 5:30 for dinner, plant-based dinner, 6:30 if you're coming to the meeting. But you got to be on time for this. Racing for Recovery tonight. And, hey, we're here in Holland. We're going to come back in just a little bit. Ricky Rackman, Todd Crandall, I'm Stash, and we're back after this.
3: Did not know it was open to the public.
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4: We have a report of fallen power lines, Varland, both directions between Broadway and Woodville. Please avoid that area for the time being. If you're seeing anything else, we're not. Let us know. That's your Cumulus Toledo. Right now, traffic.
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1: 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Todd Crandall is here. 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And Todd, what happens at your meetings? You have this every Thursday night.
2: We have a live stream support group meeting every Thursday night at 6:30 at Racing for Recovery for everybody in the community, not just people battling drugs, but anybody affected by mental wellness, anything, come on out. And tonight, I'm proud to say we have Ricky Rackman sharing his story and doing a question and answer with us.
1: That's going to be incredible, and that's at 6:30. Don't be late because they'll lock the door. This is a live stream, so you can catch this YouTube and the Facebook page too. But Ricky, you probably got quite a bit of story to fit into 1 hour here.
3: I have no idea what I'm going to say. I just found out it was open to the public, so I haven't planned anything, but I'm just going to share some of my stories, and I'm really excited to do it because, you know, I've told so many rock and roll stories. I'm sure there might be a couple, too, but I never talk about my recovery and mental illness and stuff like that. So,
1: and yeah, somebody like you, man, could throw people under the bus all day long if you wanted to, and, you know, that's not the style that you present. You've been sober 38 years.
3: Yeah. That's not to say I won't throw anybody under the bus, but yeah, when it comes to this, this is something that I am very proud of, and I don't really stand on that pedestal and talk about it, but this is a really good place to do it, and I like Todd, so I'm excited. I'm really excited. This is going to be unique.
1: I mean, did you get sober while you were at MTV?
3: Oh, my God. I got sober way before. I got sober when I had the Cat House. Cat House opened in 86, which was the most notorious sex, drugs, rock and roll club, period.
1: Yeah.
3: And I got sober in 88. I don't know how I did it, but I'm grateful that I did, and you know, I was on sober. I'd been sober for 2 years when I started MTV.
1: My goodness, that is great. That is really great. Well, it's great to talk to you and Todd. And man, this is going to be fun tonight. It's open to the public again, and you can come over here. It's on Trust. And what's the address?
2: 6202 Trust Drive in Holland, Ohio.
1: Right on. Come on over. It's right off of Holland, Sylvania. And Ricky, thank you, man, for coming on XKR, dude.
3: Thank you. It's nice to be here. Good to see you.
1: You're inspiring to me, man. You put together a show. You've had a nice run, and you're going to keep going. This is XKR.
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4: We have a report on fallen power lines, Varland, both directions between Broadway and Woodville. Please avoid that area for the time being. If you're seeing anything else, we're not. Let us know. That's your Cumulus Toledo right now traffic.
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20: Soaking rain expected tonight, becoming breezy with low temperatures in the upper 50s. Rainy early tomorrow morning. We're dry by noon with clearing skies in the afternoon. High temperatures in the mid-60s and dry weather expected for the weekend. Mid-60s on Saturday, highs near 70 on Sunday. From the 13 First Alert Weather Center, I'm Chief Meteorologist Jay Birchbeck.

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0: 94.5 XKR, Toledo's classic rock. I'm stashing for Grizzly today, and we went to Racing for Recovery for the first hour of the show, and we talked with Todd Crandall. I hope you heard some of it. Ricky Rackman is there today in Holland, and MTV's Headbangers Ball host, and also proprietor of the Cat House, and One Foot in the Gutter, and all the things that he has going on. He's going to be speaking about sobriety there at Racing for Recovery on Trust in Holland, and it's open to the public at 6:30. You got to be there on time because they're going to live stream it, and they'll lock the doors when they begin. But man, that's a good opportunity, and if you have any kind of struggle within you, you might want to go hear the message here tonight. It's been pretty good stuff. We have, he doesn't know what he's going to say, but Ricky has been sober a long time, but he's got a lot of good insight, man. It's going to be really great, and Todd has a wonderful facility there.
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2: Marlin, both directions between Broadway and Woodville closed due to fallen power lines. An accident in Monroe near Talmadge. Other than that, typical volume for this time of your Thursday afternoon commute. If you're seeing anything or not, let us know. That's your Cumulus Toledo right now traffic.
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It's Toledo's classic rock station. And thank you for listening. Grizzly Bear getting ready for his surgery tomorrow morning. I'm Stash, and thanks to Todd and to Ricky again, man, and everybody over at Racing for Recovery. That place is quite a stunning facility for outpatient treatment and all kinds of mental wellness. So think about it. In Holland. And tonight, they're live streaming on YouTube and their Facebook page, Racing for Recovery, Ricky Rackman's speech. He's going to speak to the group there at 6:30 tonight.

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6: Oh, our man is going through some things, and he is scheduled to have surgery tomorrow morning, so we'll talk about that and how he's going to recover and come on back as quickly as he can. I'm Stash, and I'm going to do a 5 o'clock song of the day in honor of our best friend from AC/DC.

0: get down. It is a 5 o'clock happy hour, and Grizzly is off. I'm Stash. We're going to come back and first get some traffic brought to you by Yark. Yark has this really nice 2026 Ram 1500 Bighorn, $149 a month. 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
2: We have an accident on both shoulders, 475 southbound at the 7523 split. It's stop and go all the way from 24. So from Maumee to Perrysburg, 475 south is very slow. Also Varland, both directions between Broadway and Woodville is closed due to fallen power lines. You can try Earl Street as an alternate route. That's your Cumulus Toledo right now traffic.
0: Wow, that's the most traffic we've had in a minute. And thank you for listening. We're going to come on back. 5 o'clock happy hour brought to you by Danny's. Something from Metallica. They start off tonight at Sphere. Def Leppard, Tom Petty is going to get live on stage for us.
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16: Soaking rain expected tonight, becoming breezy with low temperatures in the upper 50s. Rainy early tomorrow morning. We're dry by noon with clearing skies in the afternoon. High temperatures in the mid-60s and dry weather expected for the weekend. Mid-60s on Saturday, highs near 70 on Sunday. From the 13 First Alert Weather Center, I'm Chief Meteorologist Jay Birchbeck.

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5 o'clock happy hour on XKR. And looking into the tickets for tonight's Metallica show there at Sphere at the Venetian, the cheapest ticket is around $600. But that's for the opening night at Sphere for Metallica. That's a great seat, too. I think they all are.

0: 94.5 XKR, Toledo's Classic Rock, and the 5 o'clock happy hour. So I hope you're happy. No, you know, this is going to be great because Grizzly's getting his surgery tomorrow, and he's going to be on the mend and on his way back to full health, which is, you know, something Grizzly is always going after, full health. So it's going to be good. We're feeling positive. Now we're coming back in just a minute. Tomorrow we're going to be at the Ronald McDonald House from 6 a.m. on, and we'll do this show tomorrow live from Ronald McDonald's wonderful house over there right off Monroe and right in front of ProMedica. And you'll be able to hear all the different things they do, for one, and maybe chip in a buck to help them keep doing it. We're going to come back.
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2: We had an accident on both shoulders, 475 southbound at the 7523 split. It's stop and go all the way from 24. So from Maumee to Perrysburg, 475 south is very slow. Also, Varland, both directions between Broadway and Woodville is closed due to fallen power lines. You can try Earl Street as an alternate route. That's your Cumulus Toledo right now traffic.
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0: And as I was saying, he's in town and speaking at Racing for Recovery. And it's wild. They did some interviews this morning in some different places before I talked to him. And it apparently nobody asked him if it was open to the public, because I said, dude, you know, this thing's open to the public. He goes, oh my God, really? He didn't know. So it is. And it is actually open right now. If you want to stop by there before 6:30, he's going to be speaking at 6:30 there at On Trust, right there by all the stuff on right off Holland and Sylvania in Holland.
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0: 94.5 XKR, Toledo's classic rock and stash in for my friend and yours, the Grizzly Bear, and he'll be taking care of his medical situation tomorrow and then working his way back. So we're going to come on back. We have Steve Gorman Rocks at 7 o'clock, and I'm just getting into the rhythm of this. I'm usually long gone, maybe even head near the pillow by now. I'm not kidding you. I go home and eat dinner and crash a lot of nights, but that's going to change. And we've got a lot coming up this weekend. We'll be talking about all that coming up here in just a couple minutes. Let's come back on XKR.
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1: Soaking rain expected tonight, becoming breezy with low temperatures in the upper 50s. Rainy early tomorrow morning, we're dry by noon with clearing skies in the afternoon. High temperatures in the mid-60s and dry weather expected for the weekend. Mid-60s on Saturday, highs near 70 on Sunday. From the 13 First Alert Weather Center, I'm Chief Meteorologist Jay Birchbeck.

94.5 XKR, Toledo's classic rock. So tonight, Pittsburgh and Cleveland. Who you got? Who you got? And then Saturday, Guardians playoffs begin. A lot of stuff going on around here. And we should have a nice weekend for it. It's XKR, Toledo.

0: 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Billy Squier made most of his money, really, he made millions and millions from sampling from his beats, and especially one song that wasn't even a hit song. They just took the beat, and it's been in so many hip-hop songs that he gets paid forever. So what's going on with you? Hey, we have this going on. We have our Cattle Baron Ball Saturday night. That's going to be at the Malawi Center at the Toledo Zoo. If you want to come out to something fun, and, well, it's dinner, it's everything. And if you want to see some of us dressed up for the one and only time, this will be the place to do it. All right, so you can get tickets for this. It's Toledo.ACS, American Cancer Society, CBB, CattleBaronsBall.org. ACSCBB.org, yeah. And let's get a word out for this Dreams Resort trip. This is a trip that we're giving away a bunch of, they're starting to pop up with some winners now, and a bunch of them, there's 16 different Dreams Resorts throughout Mexico. And you can win a trip to one of them, a four-day, three-night, all-inclusive with the highest-end food and drink. I mean, some of these all-inclusives will give you average food. You know, it's like you went to, you got a beach, but the food is equivalent to not that great. Some kind of horse trough. Not this place. Not this place. National keyword resort to 95819. And go ahead and do it. Good luck.
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0: Scorpions, Rock You Like a Hurricane, a fitting song to hear on the first night of Rocktober 2026. I guess people who pay attention to things like business would say we're in the final quarter of the year. It's just October, which means it's autumn, which means, I don't know, things feel pretty good to me. The turning leaves already in Minnesota are beautiful. The cooler nights, it's a great time of year. It's always been that way for me. There's a bittersweet nature to the fall that goes back as far as I can remember. I mean, being a kid, 7, 8, 9 years old, Halloween was exciting, but it was surrounded with a sense of not yearning necessarily, but just, like I said, bittersweet. Like, I don't know, man, time's passing by pretty quickly. I felt that way as a kid, you know, but then the colder weather means just more warmth inside, the fires and more stew and chili and all the sort of comfort foods that we associate with the time. I don't know. I love the fall. What can I say? So happy October to all of us. By the time we get back here in a month and say, hey, it's November, we will have gone through my favorite month of the year.
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0: You've got a problem. Steve's got an answer. It might not be the right answer. I mean, he's a rock star, not a therapist. It's time for Questionable Wisdom on Steve Gorman Rocks. Here's April Rose with tonight's question.
1: Listening on V100 out in Topeka, we have Kat who needs some advice. Now, Kat says her boss keeps messaging her about work after hours, and she can't stand that he bothers her about work while she's not at work. So, Steve, she wants to know, how should she handle the situation without making her look crazy? And I get it, because I feel like women, like, we're automatically assumed to be crazy when we bring things up like this. 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
2: 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I think she just needs to have a very adult, hopefully calm conversation about, let's make sure we all understand what each other's expectations and obligations are, because I'm not working for you 24/7. 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
3: New message.
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